0: 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Ooh, I gotta have faith. Cause I gotta have faith.
1: 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It's time for Friday Night Football, and the Falcons are ready to defend their turf. I'm Steve Drew. 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
4: Hey there, friends. Across the area, mainly cloudy skies and areas of mist and reduced visibilities in spots, low 70s. Getting into your Friday, partly to mostly cloudy skies. There will be some mist and areas of reduced visibility. Then some scattered showers and thunderstorms possible in the afternoon. Mid-80s for highs. I am Georgia meteorologist Holly Strano in the GNN Weather Center.
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